0: One of the coolest songs from Bush ever. That is What's Up. Chemicals Between Us from The Science of Things on your rock station. 99.7 The Blitz, dedicating the next week's worth of Metallic hits to bands we're going to see at Sonic Temple. It begins 1 week from today. With Bush, we'll see them on Saturday. Buck Cherry, we'll see them on Friday. Architects and Marilyn Manson, both on Saturday as well. So four, smashing them. Just like that. Metallic hits, baby. On-site parking is sold out. So you can park and ride. They've got that going on. Make sure you register your wristband in advance. They're cashless, so leave your paper at home. No re-entry unless you're camping. Rock Royalty, Columbus Owners Club, or you booked a hotel admission through Jampack. And you can also review the bag policy and approved items list. That is always kind of a thing. So make sure you know what you can bring in. Get connected. Get their app. It will tell you everything. Even if there are like changes in the set list, God forbid we have any weather issues this year, pulling that right back and putting it in my mouth. So, you know, things happen. But in case you just know, or if something should happen, for the example of, you know, Alice in Chains not being able to make it or something else like that, you have to know what's going on because they adjust the schedule and they do it really quick, very prompt. So again, make sure you register your wristband in advance. That'll speed up your entry. Credit cards and wristband payments will be accepted in addition to Tap to Pay, Apple Pay, Google Pay. No cash at all. Leave that at home. 1 week out. Let's go. Coming up from Ashes to New Ghost and our final look at traffic. Mark News, what's going on?
1: Police are on the scene of an accident at Fulton Street at High Street. Also an accident blocking the two right lanes of the west outer mile going southbound at Broad Street and traffic slow from about Cemetery Road. An accident blocking two lanes, Sawmill Road northbound before Hard Road. And an accident reported in Licking County. It's Route 37 eastbound just before State Route 161. I'm Mark Newsom. That's the latest from the Sizzle Marine Traffic Center. 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

Alice in Chains for the West Side. Coming up, Shinedown, Pretty Reckless, their new one. 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
1: Coming up Friday morning, if by some chance you have forgotten, Sunday is Mother's Day. 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
2: Plus, we're very excited to have comedian Ian Bagg in studio ahead of his weekend at the Funny Bone. We also have one more pair of tickets to give away to see The Strokes. We'll kick off your weekend Friday at 6 a.m.
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0: Your rock station, 99.7 The Blitz. Pretty Reckless from their album Dear God, dropping June 26th. When I Wake Up, I'll see them in July with AC/DC at the Ohio Stadium. We've got the tour to the temple still underway, presented by Buckeye City Motorsports. We've got two more stops left. These are your chances to have some fun and win a pair of four-day Stadium J passes to Sonic Temple Art and Music Fest happening 1 week from today. 1 week from today is the first day of the four-day fest. We got to get you in there. You got to win. Thursday's already sold out. I don't know what's up with Saturday, but last I heard, it was pretty close and not many Rock Royalty passes left. So let's get you hooked up with a pair of four-day Stadium GA passes. Hofbrau House tomorrow with Goose, 6 to 8. Going to get you registered every 30 minutes, so get there early. Grab a big vat of beer in your face. 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And make sure you get your belly full and register every single 30 minutes for your chance to win those tickets. Also, you can cruise by Buckeye City Motorsports. Scan the QR code through May 9th. That's this coming Saturday for a chance to win Friday Rock Royalty passes. And, of course, we've got some VIPs to give away with some other cool stuff from Bud Light. So make sure you're hitting the stop tomorrow night at Hofbrau House, 6 to 8 here in Grandview with Goose. And then I'll see you on Saturday. Back here tomorrow, 3 to 7, with your final Possum Kingdom password to win your Toadies concert tickets. I'm the Hunter. It's time for me to prowl. Love you bad. Bye.
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0: Hey, guys, it's Ronnie Hunter. 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

0: more steps, it could happen as soon as the summer. So that would make Ohio the 10th state to do it. Anyway, just gamble. I am a gambler. Like, it's built in me and my family. It's just built. But yeah, if I could use a credit card, it would be real dangerous. I've only used cash, mostly. And my debit card. Never try my... Anyway, I'm giving away AFI tickets here in about 20 minutes. Also, Linkin Park, The Warning, and Disturbed, next on The Blitz.
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2: Hey, hey, it's Ronnie Hunter. 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

0: 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AFI is coming to the Newport October 14th. 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
2: 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Look, maybe Apex Pros can explain it at your level.
1: Well, Apex Pros says sump pumps are made to keep groundwater from accumulating and flooding your basement, especially this time of year with the big spring rains and the uniquely shallow water table in and around Franklin County. A simple sump pump can protect your home from tens of thousands of dollars in damage.
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4: 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Is it AFI or am I? Am I being dramatic? 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